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1: 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Want some more? 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
1: 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We want to be free to do what we want to do. 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

0: RAF Akrotiri have beaten the RAF Valley football team 6-1 to win the RAF plate final in Oxford. Meanwhile, RAF Wittering are currently beating RAF Leeming in the RAF Cup final 2-1. That's the latest. I'm Verity Gear.
1: Take it. To the end. 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
0: 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Legends. Legends. 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

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And it's not like I don't miss it none, but the quicker I drink

0: The Chancellor, Rachel Reeves, has announced a raft of new cost of living measures.
1: A temporary cut in the rate of VAT on summer attractions from 20% to 5%.